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Okay. Let me tell you the story of that guy. First you loved,

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thrilling story. 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

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Okay. 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First you loved